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93.3 The Bus with the Cope, Mark Coppola, Coffee On, Radio Up. 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

0: 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Interesting song, Blind Melon, No Rain. Shannon Hoon, one of the lead vocalists in the band, went to high school with Axl Rose of Guns N' Roses. They have similar range in their voice, but completely different styles. Van Morrison.
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0: One thing I've learned is Father Time is undefeated, unfortunately. 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
1: That's Bon Jovi, Rock and Roll Hall of Famer, back-to-back Rock and Roll Hall of Famers, in fact. And this is Genesis, That's All. Phil Collins from this band is up for the Rock and Roll Hall of Fame again in November.

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1: 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Listen, we've got some great requests coming up for Steeler's Wheel, Stuck in the Middle with you on the way. First, let's do some Crowded House. Don't dream till it's over.

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Hi, it is Christina. So let's talk about your game day rituals. Is there something that you do, like yesterday, before the game, what was like something that you absolutely need to do to make sure that your team is going to win?

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1: So glad you are hanging out with us. Listen, we've got some Queen on the way with Somebody to Love, one of my faves. First, let's take a trip to Margaritaville.

0: 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Do you have a game day ritual? Well, tell me what you do. Jessica,
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0: Mm-hmm.
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0: Oh.
1: Got to put it up.
0: Yeah. I'm a messy bun girl, personally. But I don't know. That's your lucky charm. Okay.
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Well, Christmas is less than 100 days away. Isn't that crazy? So now it's time to review your finances, determine how much you can realistically spend, and stick with it. Don't put it on those high-interest credit cards. It'll bite you later. It's never worth it.

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Really excited to see how's it going. November 6th, he's calling it a deeply personal musical love letter to Canada.

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All-time favorites from the 70s, 80s, and 90s. Hi, it's Christina. Listen, I want to hear about your game day rituals. Do you have one? What are you doing? Let me know. 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
2: 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Uh-huh. 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Thank you so much.

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Feeling a lot like fall this morning. Fall Eve, 61 right now. We're heading for 70 today. There's a flood watch for Central Ohio until noon. It's the Eagles on the Boxer Show. Welcome back to Monday.

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But please, don't spill it on your lap and then try to sue us. 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

spectrum of fans when it comes to Ohio State football. You've got one side that, yes, we redeemed ourselves. We creamed Kent State. And you get the other group of fans who are like, yeah, well, it was Kent State. What did you expect? Either way, go Bucks. 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

If you're wanting to go pick apples, I'm debating if you should maybe wait a day. Yeah, it's just really muddy from over the weekend. If you do, bring some knee-high boots. Probably going to be a little muddy. If you could wait till later this week, might be a little more drier for you, especially all the mud will hopefully dry up. Starship, nothing's going to stop us now. 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

Hey, my thanks to our third shift lifters who are about ready to wrap up. Thanks for listening to the bus all night long. The Boxer Show continues after 6 o'clock. Three things to know before you go. We'll also have highlights from our iHeartRadio Music Festival over the weekend. And it's a nice preview to fall. Feeling like it this morning, 61 now. We're heading for 70 today. It's Aerosmith on the bus.

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just after 6 o'clock. Welcome to Monday morning on the Boxer Show. Hope you had a wonderful weekend. 61 right now, heading for 70 today. A nice preview of fall. Just 24 hours away. Van Morrison now. Brian Edgar on the bus.

If you just hopped in the car this morning, there are several areas of central and southeast Ohio that are dealing with more flash flooding from overnight, especially rural areas. Pickaway, Hocking counties will have more on that. Plus, a new report claiming that a major grocery store is frequently overcharging Ohio shoppers. And the Blue Jackets are back for the first time in a new season on the ice. Preseason action starts tonight. Details next with three things to know before you go on 93.3 The Buzz.

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1: 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Good morning. Here's what's trending in Central Ohio this morning. Parts of Central and Southeast Ohio are dealing with more flash flooding from overnight after rural parts of Pickaway and Hocking counties were forced to evacuate early Sunday morning due to flooding. Parts of Hocking, Vinton, Fairfield, and Pickaway counties were under a flash flood warning as of earlier today. In Vinton County, the sheriff's office declaring a level 3 emergency, and similar to a snow emergency, the alert closes all roads in the county to non-essential travel due to that flooding. Now, most or at least the rest of Central Ohio remains under a flood watch until noon today. Additional showers and storms overnight led to more of that heavy rain on already saturated areas. A new consumer advocacy report claiming that Kroger is frequently overcharging Ohio shoppers. Audits across 9 Ohio areas revealing a 15% scanner failure rate, with overcharges outnumbering undercharges 3-1. Kroger strongly denies these allegations, maintaining that shelf tags are updated accurately across millions of daily items. And in sports, NFL Sunday, Browns and Bengals get wins. Steelers fall to Atlanta and the Chiefs over the Colts in Sunday Night Football 33-30. And Monday Night Football tonight, New York Giants at LA Rams 8:15 on ESPN and Hulu. And Storm Team 4 meteorologist Brian Tetrick says scattered rain today, a few storms, high of 70, and the first day of autumn is tomorrow. Right now, it is 61 in New Albany, 62 at 93.3 The Bus.
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0: every time I see Gwen Stefani or a No Doubt song or even Blake Shelton, because that song came out, what, 1996? And I remember the parties you'd be at, especially college, and that song would be on, and all the guys talking about how beautiful Gwen Stefani was. But just think of the person who at one point had to have said, maybe said, hey, Gwen Stefani eventually is going to marry Blake Shelton. Well, but Blake Shelton, get out of here. Oh, boy, to make a wager on that one in Las Vegas, you would have made it big. Never in a million years would I see Blake Shelton and Gwen Stefani being a couple and then marrying. But that's exactly where we're at in 2026. No doubt. Don't speak on the Boxer Show. Time for the good stuff. All powered and brought to you by Tim Buck Farms out of Granville. Right now, Caroline's flower fields are continuing. You can go out and just these beautiful rows of blooming flowers and make your own bouquets. And just the scenery around you, too. It's great. I suggest doing it during the week like I did with my daughter, but it's perfect. Caroline's Flower Fields runs through October 4th at Tim Buck Farms in Granville. All right, time for the good stuff. A 48-year-old father of three just made his college football debut. His name is Justin Buzzard. He's a defensive lineman for San Jose City College in California. So he dreamed of playing back in the day at Whitworth College in Washington, but some injuries, unfortunately, caused him to not be able to play, obviously, from ever seeing the field. Well, his oldest son said he should give it a shot. So when he went back to take classes, Justin couldn't think of any negatives other than maybe getting hurt. There was an opening on the field, and Justin put in a lot of work to get in the shape, but he ended up making it.
1: I feel good. I mean, I'm sore all the time. I haven't hit anyone in a football game in 30 years, so that felt good to do. I mean, I'm just sprinting all the time, so my hamstrings are on fire. A lot of guys call me Mr. Buzzard. I just realized I can do this.
0: Mr. Buzzard, I like that. Hey, by the way, that's truly inspiring, and that took guts. You know, you turn 48. I don't know too many guys that want to go back on the field and play college football. You know, maybe backyard. You know, that's one thing, but good for that guy. That's the good stuff.
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technically starts tomorrow, but we're feeling it this morning. 61 right now at Hilliard. Heading for 70 today. Flood watch till noon. If you're probably well aware of Spam, there's a new product coming soon from Spam at most grocery stores. Apparently, it must be pretty popular. And highlights from our iHeartRadio Music Festival in Vegas over the weekend at 6 minutes. It's Roxette on

0: All-time favorites from the 70s, 80s, and 90s. 93.3 The Bus. It is The Boxer Show. Good morning. Monday, September 21st, 2026. Storm Team 4 meteorologist Brian Still says we should get to 70 today. 61 right now. And it's going to be that way for most of this week. Start of fall is tomorrow. The autumn equinox. If you're looking to pick apples, do anything like that, I'd wait a few days. Boy, it's we got a lot of rain over the weekend in most of central Ohio. Matter of fact, Vinton County went from a level 3. They just knocked it down to a level 2 emergency. So level 3, you're not allowed to be traveling at all unless you're, you know, emergency. They have now knocked that down, so at least it's a little bit better if you have to drive through Vinton County. Over the weekend, our iHeartRadio Music Festival took place, and boy, there was some amazing performances. I know for me, the one guy that stood out for me, and we don't play him, but I absolutely love his style. I love his sound of music, and this is just something that I just wanted to play because he's just so good at connecting with people, and that's Benson Boone.
1: Ladies and gentlemen, it has been an honor and a pleasure. Thank you again for having me. We've got one more song for you today. And of any songs that I hope you know the words to, I really hope you know at least a few to this song. It is called Beautiful Things.
0: Okay. So that was his goodbye, but here was another one he did.
1: This past year, there's been a phrase. It has gone around on the internet, and it is my doing. Moonbeam High School. I know. Ladies and gentlemen, this is Mystical Magical. I hope you enjoy.
0: I gotta tell you, he was pretty impressive to be able to watch it on Hulu and Disney Plus. 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

There's a new report out claiming that a major grocery store is frequently overcharging its customers in Ohio. Plus, highlights from sports over the weekend. Blue Jackets getting ready to hit the ice again tonight for a new season. Three things to know before you go after Whitesnake on the

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1: 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Good morning. Here's what's trending in Central Ohio this morning. Parts of Central and Southeast Ohio dealing with more flash flooding from overnight after rural parts of Pickaway and Hocking counties were forced to evacuate early Sunday morning due to flooding. Parts of Hocking, Vinton, Fairfield, and Pickaway counties were under a flash flood warning as of earlier today. In Vinton County, the sheriff's office had declared a level 3. It's now been knocked down to a level 2 emergency. Most, or at least the rest of Central Ohio, remains under a flood watch until noon today. A new consumer advocacy report claiming that Kroger is frequently overcharging Ohio shoppers. Audits across 9 Ohio areas revealing a 15% scanner failure rate, with overcharges outnumbering undercharges 3-1. Kroger strongly denies the allegations, maintaining shelf tags are updated accurately across millions of daily items. And in sports, NFL Sunday, Browns and Bengals get wins. Steelers fall to New England. The Chiefs over the Colts in Sunday Night Football 33-30. And Monday Night Football tonight, New York Giants at L.A. taking on the Rams at 8:15 on ESPN at Hulu. And the Blue Jackets hit the ice for the first time in a new season tonight in preseason. It's a short one, though. The regular season will start next Friday. They'll take on the Red Wings tonight, 7 o'clock. The puck drops at Nationwide Arena. And Storm Team 4 meteorologist Brian Still says clouds. It'll be a cool one with scattered rain and a few storms possible today. A high of 70, 57 overnight, 69 clouds and cool tomorrow. Right now, 62 in Marysville, 62 here at 93.3 The Bus.
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all-time favorites from the 70s, 80s, and 90s. 93.3 The Buzz. Two left lanes have been blocked on 70 West, just beyond 142. Plain City area because of a crash. We'll have an update on that right after Tina Turner. And today's date has been made famous for years thanks to Earth, Wind, and Fire. But you ever wonder why they chose September 21st? The answer after Tina.

0: morning. Nice preview for what we can expect for fall, which technically starts tomorrow. So today being our final day of summer, make it count. It's Boxer on 93.3 The Bus. 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Today is September 21st, 2026. It is my baby girl's birthday. Wilhelmina Minnie turns 5 today.
1: Yep.
0: 5 years ago, I got one of the greatest privileges of my life, and that is I became a girl dad, have 2 older sons, and then Minnie is our last one, and it's been a joy. I will say it's been quite different from raising boys. So 13, 10, and Minnie now 5 today. It's quite different. That's all. And I keep hearing, oh, well, it only gets better. You're in trouble in high school when she gets older as a teenager. No, don't say that. No. Please don't say that. Anyway, today is September 21st. And with it being the 21st of September, it's a date that was made famous by Earth, Wind, and Fire with the song September. I play this song for many all the time. But why do they sing about that date? What was it? I don't know if you've seen it, but there's a current HBO Max documentary about the band Earth, Wind, and Fire. And Maurice White's wife, Marilyn, talks about the special nature of specifically that song and that date.
2: When I was pregnant, I told Maurice our son Cabron was due around September 21st. He said, September 21st, huh? I said, yeah.

0: So now we know. Now we know the meaning and the significance behind September 21st. It's not just because of Minnie, my daughter, although that was only 5 years ago. Yeah, that's the special nature of the song. Their son was born early and ended up being on August 1st. But when she told him the news originally, yeah, the due date was September 21st. Now you know. Now start jamming that song all day today. You won't get it out of your head.
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of summer. How are you going to celebrate or go out with a bang? First day of fall tomorrow. Two left lanes blocked on 70 West beyond 142. Lane City area because of a crash. We'll get an update in 6 minutes. Plus the Biz Report, all things entertainment. The top movie over the weekend. I can tell you the scary movies are back.

0: Billy Idol, looking forward to his induction into the Rock and Roll Hall of Fame this November. That's Rebel Yell on 93.3 The Bus. It is The Boxer Show, and it's time for The Biz Report. All things entertainment. Here's what's trending over the weekend, Friday and Saturday night from Vegas. That's where the epicenter was happening. All things music, all things collided from all genres of music. Our world-famous iHeartRadio Music Festival. I want to bring up Goo Goo Dolls for a sec because I felt like the crowd was engaged with everyone Friday and Saturday. But when Johnny and Goo Goo Dolls took the stage, listen to this energy before he goes into Iris.
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0: That was a great moment from the iHeartRadio Music Festival. We don't play her, but Lainey Wilson is another one that just did such a great job connecting with the audience.
1: Las Vegas, do you feel that? Do you feel that thing beating inside of your chest? I want you to put your hand on your heart.
0: Yeah, just so good at engaging. Smashing Pumpkins was another one. Just crushing 1979.

like that, we are rolling. Monday morning, it's Boxer on 93.3 The Bus. There is a major grocery chain that is being accused of overcharging Ohio shoppers. We'll have that, plus flooding continues here in central and southern and southeast Ohio. We'll give you an update on that, plus NFL Sunday, Monday Night Football, and the Blue Jackets hitting the ice for the first time this season. Three things to know before

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1: 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Good morning. Here's what's trending in central Ohio this morning. Parts of central and southeast Ohio dealing with more flash flooding from overnight after rural parts of Pickaway and Hocking counties were forced to evacuate early Sunday morning due to flooding. Parts of Hocking, Vinton, Fairfield, and Pickaway counties were under a flash flood warning earlier today. And in Vinton County, the sheriff's office had declared a level 3 emergency that's now been dropped down to a level 2 emergency. And most of central Ohio, the rest anyway, remains under a flood watch until noon today. A new consumer advocacy report claiming that Kroger is frequently overcharging Ohio shoppers. Audits across 9 Ohio areas revealing a 15% scanner failure rate, with overcharges outnumbering undercharges 3-1. Kroger strongly denies these allegations, maintaining shelf tags are updated accurately across millions of daily items. And in sports, NFL Sunday, the Browns and Bengals get wins, Steelers fall to New England, Chiefs over the Colts in Sunday Night Football 33-30, and on Monday Night Football tonight, New York Giants at LA Rams, 8:15 on ESPN and Hulu. And the Blue Jackets are back on the ice in a new season. Preseason starts tonight, 7 o'clock, puck drops as they host the Detroit Red Wings. And Storm Team 4 meteorologist Brian Still says clouds, cool, scattered rain and showers today, a high of 70. Right now, it is 62 in Delaware, 63 at 93.3 The Bus.
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Around the border of Plain City and Dublin, there's a back road. And on that back road, you'll find a home owned by Eric Clapton. It's Wonderful Tonight on 93.3 The Bus.

0: 833 The Bus. It is the Boxer Show. Here's what I was thinking about. We are, speaking of the good stuff, brought to you by my good friends at Tim Buck Farms in Granville. Caroline's Flower Fields runs through October 4th. If you're heading out, I recommend going during the week. I mean, the weekends are awesome, too, because they have live music and they bring out a bunch of other great things that are interactive on the farm there. It's great to spend a day there, come back the next day. I like going during the week. It's a little less crowded for me. But like I said, if you want a bunch of different things, live music and stuff, the weekends are definitely the time to go to Tim Buck Farms. But Caroline's Flower Fields runs through October 4th. Highly recommended. If you're going out earlier this week, bring some boots, just because it might be a little muddy. But it's well worth it to pick those bouquet of flowers, that's for sure. All right, time for the good stuff. I was just thinking about this. We are, if you're tired of those election, you know, people running for office text messages, we just have to put up with 6 more weeks of them. I don't know if that's good or bad. I don't know how that sounds. 6 more weeks of this, huh? Oh, that's just fantastic. All right, time for the real good stuff here. A 48-year-old father of 3. Meet the world's oldest college football player, at least as far as we know. He just made his college football debut. His name is Justin Buzzard. He's a defensive lineman for San Jose City College in Cali. He dreamed of playing back in the day for another school, but injuries kept him from ever seeing the field. So then his oldest son said, "Hey, Dad, you should give it a shot." So he went back to take classes, and Justin couldn't think of any negatives. He did some pros and cons. So other than maybe getting hurt, there was an opening on the field, and Justin took it.
1: I feel good. I mean, I'm sore all the time. I haven't hit anyone in a football game in 30 years, so that felt good to do. I mean, I'm just sprinting all the time, so my hamstrings are on fire. A lot of guys call me Mr. Buzzard. I just realized I can do this. Yeah.
0: And he's actually, I don't know if you've seen any highlights. He's really good. I mean, consider he can hang right in there with those young 20-somethings at 48. Hats off to him. That's the good stuff. Powered by Tim Buck Farms in Granville.
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Thanks for pinching us at work. This could end up being your new favorite food. Hot honey flavored Spam is hitting the grocery store shelves as a new permanent flavor. It must be a lot of demand for it. They say it brings a sweet and spicy twist to the classic canned meat. I can tell you, as someone who grew up just down the road from Hormel, which makes Spam, I'm going to pass on this one.

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Martha Quinn keeping you company through the workday after 10 o'clock. Don't forget her mixtape at noon. And, of course, you can always get yours into her for a suggestion.

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all-time favorites from the 70s, 80s, and 90s, 93.3 The Bus. How you doing? Martha Quinn with you now that it's after 10 o'clock. I take over from the morning show, and I get you through your workday with the greatest songs of all time. Like this one, which will just about tear your heart out this morning. It's Journey, Group Hug.

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Happy Monday, Martha Quinn with you. So incredible. 42 years after Madonna's first appearance at the MTV Video Music Awards. Now in 2026, she's nominated for Video and Artist of the Year.

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Happy Monday. Martha Quinn rocking out with you with Michael Jackson's Bad right now. What you buy at the grocery store could help

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She was the one who introduced the hits we love during her MTV days. 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
1: Now that we've hit Monday afternoon, I am getting ready to play Angie's three songs that have something in common. I'm going to tell you what it is. September 21st is unofficially known as Earth, Wind, and Fire Day because of their song, September, Do You Remember? The 21st night of September. So check out what Angie did. We'll start with Belinda Carlisle.

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It's Martha Quinn's Mixtape, 93.3 The Bus. 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

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Fun fact, it was Michael Jackson who told Queen they should release Another One Bites the Dust as a single, and it was one of their biggest ever hints. See, it's all working together. Happy Monday. You've got me, Martha Quinn. Thanks for hanging out.

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Heading towards 1 o'clock this Monday. Hope you're having a great day. Thank you for being here with me, Martha Quinn. Every day I say, what's your totally awesome news? Tap the talkback microphone on our free iHeartRadio app. Tell me something you're psyched about, either from your life or something you see in the news. Props to the Monroe, Michigan firefighters who responded to a medical call and they discovered a smoke-filled house. They carried an unconscious lady outside. And then they thought, you know what? Let's do a sweep through the house. And they found a little baby. You guys rock.

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By all means, give your dog or cat a probiotic today because it's National Cat and Dog Gut Health Awareness Day. So we must celebrate appropriately. Definitely. Don't listen to me. Get those probiotics from your vet. But I guess we're supposed to celebrate National Cat and Dog Gut Health Awareness Day. I don't know how these holidays get established. I can't even imagine. Thanks for hanging out with me, Martha Quinn. We're going to cut loose, foot loose with

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Come on, get on with me with your totally awesome news. My name is Martha Quinn. Did you do something fun this past weekend? Maybe go see Billy Idol? Tell me.

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Tears for Fears are going to get added to your Monday playlist in just a few minutes. Right now, though, you can probably tell it's you two. I'm Martha Quinn. 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

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Quick, what album was this song on? Songs from the Big Chair. This is Tears for Fears. Everybody wants to rule the world. This will get us closer to 3 o'clock when I'm Martha Quinn. We'll duck out, but stay here for more fun and awesome music. 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And anytime, for any of us DJs, if you want to have us play you a song, let us know. 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

0: 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Hi, I'm Michael McCoy. Thank you for listening to 93 Through the Bus. Craig, how are your kids making you poor?
1: Love my kids, do anything for them, but sports, extracurriculars. Which was back in my day where it didn't cost an arm and a leg. But, you know, do what you can with the kids.

93.3 The Bus. I'm Kelsey Webb with your Monday commercial-free ride home on this 21st day of September. So obviously, we have to play September by Earth, Wind, and Fire. The band's founder's son was due on September 21st, and the Ba-de-ya hook was originally a placeholder until they came up with actual lyrics.

Kenny Loggins, Danger Zone on the bus. And Kenny is a married man. He recently revealed that he secretly eloped with his longtime girlfriend. The 78-year-old has been married twice before, so hopefully third wife's a charm.

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I'm Kelsey Webb on this last day of summer. Fall starts tomorrow and it's coming in cool. Highs only around 70 all week long.

Bonnie Tyler on 93.3 The Bus. I'm Kelsey Webb. I hope you're enjoying this commercial-free ride home so far. But if you're feeling old, AP, and unmotivated today, here's some inspo. 95-year-old William Shatner did a surprise performance at a music fest in

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I'm Kelsey Webb with your commercial free ride home. Now we're going to play Billy Joel, My Life, to celebrate Billy being alive. There was a hoax on Google last week reporting his death. Billy did recently have brain surgery, but he says he's doing great.

93.3 The Bus. I'm Kelsey Webb. Two songs about survival up next. I Will Survive, Gloria Gaynor, and then Survivor, Eye of the Tiger. And I think it's a sign from the universe that we, in fact, will survive this Monday.

0: months are here. 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

one that I want here on 93.3 The Bus. I'm Kelsey Webb with two new terms, so you're in the know with the young people. Sleep maxing is a viral wellness trend focused on tracking and optimizing the quality of your sleep, but some people get so obsessed over it that they get anxiety and then they can't sleep. 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

Elton John on 93.3 The Bus. I'm Kelsey Webb, and just like that, it's Monday night and closing time, and time to make dinner and do a bunch of things for everyone else, but we got this. 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

0: Being a parent and kids being costly doesn't end when they leave the house. I had to drive my daughter back down to Cincy yesterday. Half a tank of gas. Carrie, thanks for listening to 93.3 The Bus. How are your kids keeping you poor?
1: They keep getting hurt. I have boys, and they just keep getting hurt during sports. 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

Michael McCoy done for the day. We've got Michelle up next to box her back tomorrow morning. And, of course, Martha Quinn to take you through the middle of the day. 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

all-time favorites from the 70s, 80s, and 90s. I'm Michelle Fay. And who doesn't love the 80s? The Bus owns the 80s every weekday with the All-80s Lunch at Noon with Chris Davis. All your favorite hits and one-hit wonders from the 80s wrapped up in one giant headband. Hit us up with your requests anytime on our Talkback mic while listening on the iHeartRadio app.